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Jack and Jim were a few good men. 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
1: Good morning. New Brunswick RCMP has issued an alert ready message early this morning to advise residents of Elsie Booktook to remain inside with doors locked and others to avoid the area. The release from RCMP says the alert ready was issued today just after 2:30 a.m. The release says a search is underway for an armed individual who has discharged a firearm in Elsie Booktook. A social release this morning from RCMP says due to the alert ready in progress in the area, do not call 911 unless it's an emergency or if you have information directly related to this matter. Elsewhere, a 47-year-old man from Shediac has died after a vehicle struck him while he was walking on Route 15 near Lakeville. Shediac RCMP say the collision happened around 4 Monday morning near kilometer marker 22. The eastbound vehicle hit the pedestrian. He died at the scene and police say no one else was injured. The road was closed for around 6 hours while investigators worked. An autopsy is scheduled. Police say the investigation continues, but they do not believe criminality to be a factor. Horizon Health Network says it's taking to social media to answer questions ahead of respiratory illness season. A social release says as we head into the colder months, respiratory illnesses like COVID-19, the flu, and RSV are more common. The Health Network says it will be taking time in the coming weeks and months to answer common questions on its social media channels. Questions include why get vaccinated and who is most at risk, as well as information on what to do when someone in your household gets sick. Horizon says it will also share how to tell if it's the flu, COVID-19, or RSV, and when to go seek help. You can stay up to date with Horizon on social media. And International Trade Minister Miranda Sindhu is in India this week as the two countries look to reach a free trade agreement by the end of the year. Sindhu is being joined by almost 300 delegates representing businesses and exporters from across Canada. A Global Affairs Canada news release says the trade mission will include businesses from multiple sectors, including aerospace, clean technologies, and energy transition, information and communication tech, life sciences, and agri-food. The Liberals have set out to double non-U.S. exports over the next decade and have boasted of signing 20 strategic trade and defense agreements around the world in the last year. In 2025, two-way goods and services trade between Canada and India amounted to $30.4 billion. In sports and Major League Baseball, the Cleveland Guardians downed the Tampa Bay Rays 7-3 to take Game 1 in the ALCS. In the NHL, the Ottawa Senators took down the New Jersey Devils 4-1. Locally, the St. John Sea Dogs had a 4-3 win over Drummondville on home ice Monday for their fifth straight win. Now you're up to date. I'm Jen Nicholson.
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2: We've got a mix of sun and cloud for today, light breezes, and we'll see a high of 7. Tonight, we've got cloudy skies and rain. It could bring about 15 to 25 millimeters. It'll be windy overnight. We'll see a low of 5. Tomorrow, the rain's going to end early in the afternoon. Then we'll have cloudy skies, 14 for the high. Then Thursday, we'll see a mix of sun and cloud and a high of 11.
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0: 93 CFBC. Good morning. There's Josh Ross, and that is On a Different Night. It's Chris and St. John weather coming up. We have a bit of rain expected today. Chance of showers and then rain this evening, a low near 5. Rain tomorrow, high of 14, and then mix of sun and cloud for Thursday. Right back into the wet weather for the weekend.
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3: We've got a mix of sun and cloud for today, light breezes, and we'll see a high of 7. Tonight, we've got cloudy skies and rain. It could bring about 15 to 25 millimeters. It'll be windy overnight. We'll see a low of 5. Tomorrow, the rain's going to end early in the afternoon. Then we'll have cloudy skies, 14 for the high. Then Thursday, we'll see a mix of sun and cloud and a high of 11.
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1: Good morning. A 41-year-old man who was wanted on multiple warrants of arrest has been taken into custody by police in the province. Police put out a request for information September 7th and have been looking for Clovis Gallant from Shediac. At the time, they said he was believed to be in the St. Antoine area. Police did not say Saturday where he was arrested. Police also did not provide information on the nature of the arrest warrants. A Fredericton-based company says a data center proposed for Miramichi would eventually create 600 permanent jobs and stabilize electricity rates. CBC reporting the proposal from the company Faster Than Light would see a $2.7 billion local investment. However, concerns are being raised by residents along with environmentalists and people concerned about noise, the impact on energy and water supplies. The public has also expressed frustration about a lack of information and meaningful engagement. If the Miramichi project goes forward, the first phase calls for a 100-megawatt data center, which the company would aim to have active by the end of 2027. Tantramar residents are challenging Mayor Debbie Wiggins Caldwell's response to provincial approval of a gas and diesel power plant. Two residents filed code of conduct complaints alleging the mayor's statement conflicted with council's opposition to the project. Tantramar Council split 4-4 on whether to investigate, leaving both complaints unresolved at the municipal level, according to CBC. Deputy Mayor Josh Gauguin says the municipality wants New Brunswick's Local Governance Commission or the provincial government to handle such complaints, avoiding conflicts when councillors judge their colleagues. Both residents have now referred their complaints to the commission, which says it will investigate. A new report by the Canadian Dental Association shows some patients of the National Dental Care Plan are still facing barriers accessing care or being able to afford it. The federal government began accepting claims for dental coverage for seniors in May of 2024. 1 year later, the eligibility for the Canadian Dental Care Plan expanded to include Canadians of all ages. To qualify, you have to be a Canadian resident with no access to dental insurance, have an adjusted family net income of less than $90,000, and have filed your tax return for the previous year. 37% report still facing financial barriers because the CDCP's fees are set below the actual cost of care, leaving part of the bill with patients. The program covers a range of oral health services like cleanings, x-rays, cavity fillings, dentures, and root canals. The report found that for those who have accessed the program, 88% reported having a positive experience, 57% said their oral health had improved. In sports and Major League Baseball, the Cleveland Guardians downed the Tampa Bay Rays 7-3 to take Game 1 in the ALCS. In the NHL, the Ottawa Senators took down the New Jersey Devils 4-1. Now you're up to date. I'm Jen Nicholson.
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2: We've got a mix of sun and cloud for today, light breezes, and we'll see a high of 7. Tonight we've got cloudy skies and rain. It could bring about 15 to 25 millimeters. It'll be windy overnight. We'll see a low of 5. Tomorrow the rain's going to end early in the afternoon. Then we'll have cloudy skies, 14 for the high. Then Thursday we'll see a mix of sun and cloud and a high of 11.
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2: We've got a mix of sun and cloud for today, light breezes, and we'll see a high of 7. Tonight we've got cloudy skies and rain. It could bring about 15 to 25 millimeters. It'll be windy overnight. We'll see a low of 5. Tomorrow the rain's going to end early in the afternoon. Then we'll have cloudy skies, 14 for the high. Then Thursday we'll see a mix of sun and cloud and a high of 11.
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1: Dear drunk me, I bet you're sitting on a high back, running up a good tab, thinking them two-for-one shots ain't kicking in. 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
1: Good morning. New Brunswick RCMP has issued an alert ready message early this morning to advise residents of Elsie Booktook to remain inside with doors locked and others to avoid the area. The release from RCMP says the alert ready was issued today just after 2:30 a.m. The release says a search is underway for an armed individual who has discharged a firearm in Elsie Booktook. A social release this morning from RCMP says due to the alert ready in progress in the area, do not call 911 unless it's an emergency or if you have information directly related to this matter. Elsewhere, a 47-year-old man from Shediac has died after a vehicle struck him while he was walking on Route 15 near Lakeville. Shediac RCMP say the collision happened around 4 Monday morning near kilometer marker 22. The eastbound vehicle hit the pedestrian. He died at the scene and police say no one else was injured. The road was closed for around 6 hours while investigators worked. An autopsy is scheduled. Police say the investigation continues, but they do not believe criminality to be a factor. Horizon Health Network says it's taking to social media to answer questions ahead of respiratory illness season. A social release says as we head into the colder months, respiratory illnesses like COVID-19, the flu, and RSV are more common. The Health Network says it will be taking time in the coming weeks and months to answer common questions on its social media channels. Questions include why get vaccinated and who is most at risk, as well as information on what to do when someone in your household gets sick. Horizon says it will also share how to tell if it's the flu, COVID-19, or RSV, and when to go seek help. You can stay up to date with Horizon on social media. And International Trade Minister Miranda Sindhu is in India this week as the two countries look to reach a free trade agreement by the end of the year. Sindhu is being joined by almost 300 delegates representing businesses and exporters from across Canada. A Global Affairs Canada news release says the trade mission will include businesses from multiple sectors, including aerospace, clean technologies, and energy transition, information and communication tech, life sciences, and agri-food. The Liberals have set out to double non-U.S. exports over the next decade and have boasted of signing 20 strategic trade and defense agreements around the world in the last year. In 2025, two-way goods and services trade between Canada and India amounted to $30.4 billion. In sports and Major League Baseball, the Cleveland Guardians downed the Tampa Bay Rays 7-3 to take Game 1 in the ALCS. In the NHL, the Ottawa Senators took down the New Jersey Devils 4-1. Locally, the St. John Sea Dogs had a 4-3 win over Drummondville on home ice Monday for their fifth straight win. Now you're up to date. I'm Jen Nicholson.
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2: We've got a mix of sun and cloud for today, light breezes, and we'll see a high of 7. Tonight, we've got cloudy skies and rain. It could bring about 15 to 25 millimeters. It'll be windy overnight. We'll see a low of 5. Tomorrow, the rain's going to end early in the afternoon. Then we'll have cloudy skies, 14 for the high. Then Thursday, we'll see a mix of sun and cloud and a high of 11.
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0: Thurman, that better life on 93 CFBC, St. John's country favorites in the city. St. John wants you to know there's a couple important traffic advisories for you. Traffic advisory, Highway 1 ramp and lane closures. That started yesterday. The one that starts today is Bayside Drive. And traffic will be impacted on this one, Bayside Drive near the NRB asphalt plant at 750 Bayside. More on the website right now. You are encouraged to plan ahead. Allow extra travel time if you're going to be using the area. Grandview expansion as alternate routes whenever possible. And they definitely appreciate your patience as the work is getting completed. Bayside Drive starts today. Traffic is going to be impacted.
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4: We've got a mix of sun and cloud for today, light breezes, and we'll see a high of 7. Tonight, we've got cloudy skies and rain. It could bring about 15 to 25 millimeters. It'll be windy overnight. We'll see a low of 5. Tomorrow, the rain's going to end early in the afternoon. Then we'll have cloudy skies, 14 for the high. Then Thursday, we'll see a mix of sun and cloud and a high of 11.
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1: Good morning. A 41-year-old man who was wanted on multiple warrants of arrest has been taken into custody by police in the province. Police put out a request for information September 7th and have been looking for Clovis Gallant from Shediac. At the time, they said he was believed to be in the St. Antoine area. Police did not say Saturday where he was arrested. Police also did not provide information on the nature of the arrest warrants. A Fredericton-based company says a data center proposed for Miramichi would eventually create 600 permanent jobs and stabilize electricity rates. CBC reporting the proposal from the company Faster Than Light would see a $2.7 billion local investment. However, concerns are being raised by residents along with environmentalists and people concerned about noise, the impact on energy and water supplies. The public has also expressed frustration about a lack of information and meaningful engagement. If the Miramichi project goes forward, the first phase calls for a 100-megawatt data center, which the company would aim to have active by the end of 2027. Tantramar residents are challenging Mayor Debbie Wiggins-Caldwell's response to provincial approval of a gas and diesel power plant. Two residents filed code of conduct complaints alleging the mayor's statement conflicted with council's opposition to the project. Tantramar Council split 4-4 on whether to investigate, leaving both complaints unresolved at the municipal level, according to CBC. Deputy Mayor Josh Gauguin says the municipality wants New Brunswick's Local Governance Commission or the provincial government to handle such complaints, avoiding conflicts when councillors judge their colleagues. Both residents have now referred their complaints to the commission, which says it will investigate. A new report by the Canadian Dental Association shows some patients of the National Dental Care Plan are still facing barriers accessing care or being able to afford it. The federal government began accepting claims for dental coverage for seniors in May of 2024. 1 year later, the eligibility for the Canadian Dental Care Plan expanded to include Canadians of all ages. To qualify, you have to be a Canadian resident with no access to dental insurance, have an adjusted family net income of less than $90,000, and have filed your tax return for the previous year. 37% report still facing financial barriers because the CDCP's fees are set below the actual cost of care, leaving part of the bill with patients. The program covers a range of oral health services like cleanings, x-rays, cavity fillings, dentures, and root canals. The report found that for those who have accessed the program, 88% reported having a positive experience, 57% said their oral health had improved. In sports and Major League Baseball, the Cleveland Guardians downed the Tampa Bay Rays 7-3 to take Game 1 in the ALCS. In the NHL, the Ottawa Senators took down the New Jersey Devils 4-1. Now you're up to date. I'm Jen Nicholson.
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2: We've got a mix of sun and cloud for today, light breezes, and we'll see a high of 7. Tonight, we've got cloudy skies and rain. It could bring about 15 to 25 millimeters. It'll be windy overnight. We'll see a low of 5. Tomorrow, the rain's going to end early in the afternoon. Then we'll have cloudy skies, 14 for the high. Then Thursday, we'll see a mix of sun and cloud and a high of 11.
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2: We've got a mix of sun and cloud for today, light breezes, and we'll see a high of 7. Tonight, we've got cloudy skies and rain. It could bring about 15 to 25 millimeters. It'll be windy overnight. We'll see a low of 5. Tomorrow, the rain's going to end early in the afternoon. Then we'll have cloudy skies, 14 for the high. Then Thursday, we'll see a mix of sun and cloud and a high of 11.
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1: Good morning. An early morning alert ready for the community of El Cibuctook has come to an end. Our CMPs say there's no longer a threat to public safety. Residents may exit their homes and return to normal activities. Police remain in the area as part of that investigation. The New Brunswick RCMP had issued an alert ready just after 2:30 this morning to advise residents of the community to remain inside with doors locked and others to avoid the area. The early morning alert ready for the community of El Cibuctook has ended. You can find updates on the RCMP's social media. Elsewhere, a 47-year-old man from Shediac has died after a vehicle struck him while he was walking on Route 15 near Lakeville. Shediac RCMP say the collision happened around 4 Monday morning near kilometer marker 22. The eastbound vehicle hit the pedestrian. He died at the scene and police say no one else was injured. The road was closed for around 6 hours while investigators worked. An autopsy is scheduled. Police say the investigation continues, but they do not believe criminality to be a factor. Horizon Health Network says it's taking to social media to answer questions ahead of respiratory illness season. A social release says as we head into the colder months, respiratory illnesses like COVID-19, the flu, and RSV are more common. The Health Network says it will be taking time in the coming weeks and months to answer common questions on its social media channels. Questions include why get vaccinated and who is most at risk, as well as information on what to do when someone in your household gets sick. Horizon says it will also share how to tell if it's the flu, COVID-19, or RSV, and when to go seek help. You can stay up to date with Horizon on social media. And International Trade Minister Miranda Sindhu is in India this week as the two countries look to reach a free trade agreement by the end of the year. Sindhu is being joined by almost 300 delegates representing businesses and exporters from across Canada. A Global Affairs Canada news release says the trade mission will include businesses from multiple sectors, including aerospace, clean technologies, and energy transition, information and communication tech, life sciences, and agri-food. The Liberals have set out to double non-U.S. exports over the next decade and have boasted of signing 20 strategic trade and defense agreements around the world in the last year. In 2025, two-way goods and services trade between Canada and India amounted to $30.4 billion. In sports and Major League Baseball, the Cleveland Guardians downed the Tampa Bay Rays 7-3 to take Game 1 in the ALCS. In the NHL, the Ottawa Senators took down the New Jersey Devils 4-1. Locally, the St. John Sea Dogs had a 4-3 win over Drummondville on home ice Monday for their fifth straight win. Now you're up to date. I'm Jen Nicholson.
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2: We've got a mix of sun and cloud for today, light breezes, and we'll see a high of 7. Tonight, we've got cloudy skies and rain. It could bring about 15 to 25 millimeters. It'll be windy overnight. We'll see a low of 5. Tomorrow, the rain's going to end early in the afternoon. Then we'll have cloudy skies, 14 for the high. Then Thursday, we'll see a mix of sun and cloud and a high of 11.
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0: back, Brown Band and Toes on 93 CFVC. Good morning, it's Chris and more of St. John's country favorites coming up from David Lee Murphy, Tyler Hubbard. We're going to have the majority of the week is going to be wet as we have a bit of rain today, tonight, and then as we approach the weekend. More forecast details coming up next.
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3: We've got a mix of sun and cloud for today, light breezes, and we'll see a high of 7. Tonight, we've got cloudy skies and rain. It could bring about 15 to 25 millimeters. It'll be windy overnight. We'll see a low of 5. Tomorrow, the rain's going to end early in the afternoon. Then we'll have cloudy skies, 14 for the high. Then Thursday, we'll see a mix of sun and cloud and a high of 11.
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1: Good morning. A 41-year-old man who was wanted on multiple warrants of arrest has been taken into custody by police in the province. Police put out a request for information September 7th and have been looking for Clovis Gallant from Shediac. At the time, they said he was believed to be in the St. Antoine area. Police did not say Saturday where he was arrested. Police also did not provide information on the nature of the arrest warrants. A Fredericton-based company says a data center proposed for Miramichi would eventually create 600 permanent jobs and stabilize electricity rates. CBC reporting the proposal from the company Faster Than Light would see a $2.7 billion local investment. However, concerns are being raised by residents along with environmentalists and people concerned about noise, the impact on energy and water supplies. The public has also expressed frustration about a lack of information and meaningful engagement. If the Miramichi project goes forward, the first phase calls for a 100-megawatt data center, which the company would aim to have active by the end of 2027. Tantramar residents are challenging Mayor Debbie Wiggins-Caldwell's response to provincial approval of a gas and diesel power plant. Two residents filed code of conduct complaints alleging the mayor's statement conflicted with council's opposition to the project. Tantramar Council split 4-4 on whether to investigate, leaving both complaints unresolved at the municipal level, according to CBC. Deputy Mayor Josh Gauguin says the municipality wants New Brunswick's Local Governance Commission or the provincial government to handle such complaints, avoiding conflicts when councillors judge their colleagues. Both residents have now referred their complaints to the commission, which says it will investigate. A new report by the Canadian Dental Association shows some patients of the National Dental Care Plan are still facing barriers accessing care or being able to afford it. The federal government began accepting claims for dental coverage for seniors in May of 2024. 1 year later, the eligibility for the Canadian Dental Care Plan expanded to include Canadians of all ages. To qualify, you have to be a Canadian resident with no access to dental insurance, have an adjusted family net income of less than $90,000, and have filed your tax return for the previous year. 37% report still facing financial barriers because the CDCP's fees are set below the actual cost of care, leaving part of the bill with patients. The program covers a range of oral health services like cleanings, x-rays, cavity fillings, dentures, and root canals. The report found that for those who have accessed the program, 88% reported having a positive experience, 57% said their oral health had improved. In sports and Major League Baseball, the Cleveland Guardians downed the Tampa Bay Rays 7-3 to take Game 1 in the ALCS. In the NHL, the Ottawa Senators took down the New Jersey Devils 4-1. Now you're up to date. I'm Jen Nicholson.
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2: We've got a mix of sun and cloud for today, light breezes, and we'll see a high of 7. Tonight, we've got cloudy skies and rain. It could bring about 15 to 25 millimeters. It'll be windy overnight. We'll see a low of 5. Tomorrow, the rain's going to end early in the afternoon. Then we'll have cloudy skies, 14 for the high. Then Thursday, we'll see a mix of sun and cloud and a high of 11.
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0: Ella Langley, Love of Life again, 93 CFBC, St. John's Country Favorites. It was on this day in country music history, 1975, Dolly Parton wins the Female Vocalist of the Year, John Denver, the Entertainer of the Year. Waylon Jennings, the Male Vocalist of the Year, Freddie Fender, Single of the Year, and Loretta Lynn and Conway Twitty, Vocal Duo of the Year, 1975. Dolly Parton, number one, with an album called Heartbreaker, 1978. It was on this day, Garth Brooks was number one, Friends in Low Places in 1990. Montgomery Gentry in that song called Something to Be Proud Of, number one in 2005. Dolly Parton donates $1 million to the Vanderbilt University in 2017. And a Christmas album goes number one in October of 2020. From Carrie Underwood, called My Gift.
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2: We've got a mix of sun and cloud for today, light breezes, and we'll see a high of 7. Tonight, we've got cloudy skies and rain. It could bring about 15 to 25 millimeters. It'll be windy overnight. We'll see a low of 5. Tomorrow, the rain's going to end early in the afternoon. Then we'll have cloudy skies, 14 for the high. Then Thursday, we'll see a mix of sun and cloud and a high of 11.
1: Traffic is

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Woo! And we like it that way. Hell yeah! I'll turn it up. On St. John's Country Favorites, 93 C.

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Dallas. Jason. 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

0: Zach Thomas at the Saturday 93 CFBC St. John's Country Favorites. Coming up next, the latest forecast. We'll get to Tucker Redmore, Owen Riedling, and Jelly Roll, Thelma and James, and more of St. John's Country Favorites and streaming at CFBCRadio.com.
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2: We've got a mix of sun and cloud for today, light breezes, and we'll see a high of 7. Tonight, we've got cloudy skies and rain. It could bring about 15 to 25 millimeters. It'll be windy overnight. We'll see a low of 5. Tomorrow, the rain's going to end early in the afternoon. Then we'll have cloudy skies, 14 for the high. Then Thursday, we'll see a mix of sun and cloud and a high of 11.
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6: We've got a mix of sun and cloud for today, light breezes, and we'll see a high of 7. Tonight, we've got cloudy skies and rain. It could bring about 15 to 25 millimeters. It'll be windy overnight. We'll see a low of 5. Tomorrow, the rain's going to end early in the afternoon. Then we'll have cloudy skies, 14 for the high. Then Thursday, we'll see a mix of sun and cloud and a high of 11.
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2: Overcast this afternoon, a high today of 8 degrees for tonight. Periods of rain beginning this evening, giving 15 to 25 millimeters overnight, low plus 4. For Wednesday, rain ending in the afternoon, then cloudy, but another 10 to 15 millimeters expected tomorrow, high on Wednesday of 14. And for Thursday, mix of sun and cloud and high of 11.
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1: An overcast this afternoon, a high today of 8 degrees for tonight. Periods of rain beginning this evening, giving 15 to 25 millimeters overnight, low plus 4. For Wednesday, rain ending in the afternoon, then cloudy, but another 10 to 15 millimeters expected tomorrow, high on Wednesday of 14. And for Thursday, mix of sun and cloud and high of 11.
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1: He's a ranch hand in a pinch, man. Hotter than the red on the cattle brand. Cause she's a gold digger with a quick trigger. A cast iron skillet swinging lid flipper. Now he's a double wide on the county line.

0: That's the Hunter Brothers 93 CFBC. Welcome back to our Tuesday. Feeling like a Monday after the long weekend. Hope your Thanksgiving was great, and I'm wishing you a very, very good things for the season to come. Taylor Swift before that, also Thomas Rhett, and I've got some good stuff on the way for you, as always. Now, that was the Hunter Brothers we just played, born and raised, going back a couple of years on the calendar for them. Now, those guys aren't actually showing any signs of slowing down. They were part of the big lineup of this year's CCMA Awards in Saskatoon, representing their home province, and of course, one of Canada's biggest country stages. Now, they've also got new music coming out. There are all kinds of country EPs, got six new songs, and they've got some collaborations actually with some new artists too. And one of the tracks getting attention is called Keep On Truckin'. And Five Brothers, Family Farm, a whole lot of country music, and apparently still enough patience to tour together. So there you go. Hunter Brothers, 93 CFBC. Stay tuned. We're going to turn this truck around with Jordan Davis coming up next.
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2: Overcast this afternoon, a high today of 8 degrees for tonight. Periods of rain beginning this evening, giving 15 to 25 millimeters overnight, low plus 4. For Wednesday, rain ending in the afternoon, then cloudy, but another 10 to 15 millimeters expected tomorrow, high on Wednesday of 14. And for Thursday, mix of sun and cloud and high of 11.
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0: A little bit of Tay Bay Denim and Dunn right here on 93 CFBC. Tuesday feeling like Monday for sure. Well, on our way to the three we go. We've got Chris Young, Kane Brown coming up, some Florida Georgia Line, Eric Church, Dallas Smith. We're going to kick off a set of five starting right now. Things a Man Ought to Know. 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

It's not just music. It was your country song. It's who we are. If you ain't from where I'm from, where I'm from. On St. John's Country Favorites, 93 CFBC.

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0: lot of our favorite movies are getting the prequel treatment, and this time it could be Rocky. The idea of it from Sylvester Stallone is that Rocky Balboa in a prequel would be 16 years of age, and Sly wants to make a prequel which explores the younger Rocky years, and we get introduced to his parents, his half-brother, and Stallone says the original movie left out a detail about the loan shark named Gazzo, that he and Rocky were half-brothers, grew up together, and Adrian also, he says, could appear in the prequel, with Talia Shire actually coming back to the story. No word yet on whether this will actually get made, but this is something that Sylvester Stallone has in his mind. And you know what? I think that would be a really, really good story to tell. So cue the training montage with Rocky going up and down the steps, and cue the Eye of the Tiger, if you will. Riley Green on the way for you next up. 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

0: That's country, and she knows it. It's Luke Bryan on 93 CFBC. Okay, so Yellowstone, of course, made a great big mark in TV, and there's a bunch of great spinoffs from it. Dutton Ranch, actually, I'm enjoying more than I thought I would. Marshalls was okay. It was pretty good. That's where Casey Dutton went on to live his life and tell his story. But Dutton Ranch, I think, is a better story personally with Beth and with Rip. And if you haven't already seen them, the 1812 and the 1920s something or others, those are also really good stories, and they've got great cast members. Tim and Faith were in one of those, and then there was also Harrison Ford and Helen Mirren. Great casting, great stories. But Yellowstone is leaving its mark well beyond the TV screen, and possibly in the maternity ward. Reader's Digest is saying that some of the names are actually inspired by Yellowstone. They're actually gaining popularity, like Dutton, Wyatt, Maverick, and Oakley. For girls, names like Cheyenne, Pearl, and River are catching on as well. Apparently, Taylor Sheridan's been has people dreaming of cowboy country, and even when they're naming a baby who might be growing up nowhere near a house. Just imagine little Dutton showing up for kindergarten. There you go. Hey, I've got Tennille Arts on the way for you as well, and Brett Kissel and Dierks Bentley coming up after weather details next.
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2: It's a rain beginning this evening, giving 15 to 25 millimeters overnight, low +4. For Wednesday, rain giving another 10 to 15 millimeters, ending in the afternoon, high tomorrow 14. And for Thursday, a mix of sun and cloud and a high of 11.
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Today is the 13th of October. Lucky 13. It's not Friday. It's Tuesday. Feeling like a Monday. Today is, this is a real thing. I didn't write it, but it's on the internet, so I'm just sharing it with you. Today is No Bra Day. So let them free. It's meant to raise awareness for breast cancer. So ladies, consider this your personal and official excuse to be comfortable today. It's also Failure Day. A reminder that failure is okay. The apartment, what's important about failing is figuring out what you're going to do next, preferably something that doesn't fail again. Today's date, 1958. Paddington Bear, the kids' literature figure character, the cozy little bear. He made his official debut in 1958. Today's date in Michael Bond's book, A Bear Called Paddington. So here's something maybe you didn't know. If you're a fan of Top Gear with Jeremy Clarkson, or maybe Clarkson's Farm on Amazon, it was his mother that actually made the original Paddington Bear and started that toy business. So pretty good, I thought. Jeremy Clarkson's childhood was powered by marmalade sandwiches.

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1: Good afternoon. A homicide prompted an emergency alert warning for the Elsabuktuk First Nation early this morning. Brunswick RCMP responded to a report of a shooting outside a residence on Ball Park Street in Elsabuktuk just before 2 a.m. Officers found a man deceased at the scene, and the major crime unit determined the death was a homicide. Incident prompted an emergency alert while police looked for the suspect. While no arrests have been announced, the RCMP determined there was no longer a threat to the general public, and the alert was canceled just after 6 a.m. While the alert ended, residents of Elsabuktuk were told to expect an increased police presence in the community, and anyone with information was asked to contact the RCMP or 911. A well-known lawyer in St. John will go before a Law Society disciplinary hearing following a complaint. Law Society of New Brunswick issued an order last week restricting the practice of William or Bill Teed pending a disciplinary hearing. However, the Law Society has not published any details about what the complaint against Teed is. Teed had spent a long-time prominent lawyer in the St. John area with clients that include members of the Olin family. Date for the disciplinary hearing has yet to be set. Eight St. John police officers have withdrawn their request for a court review of their dismissed complaints against former police chief Robert Bruce. Officers had challenged the decisions by the St. John Board of Police Commissioners and the New Brunswick Police Commissioners to dismiss their complaints against Bruce. Those complaints against Bruce had alleged bullying, harassment, abuse of authority, and a toxic work environment. Their lawyers tell CBC that Bruce's retirement in July means he's no longer subject to the Police Act and essentially nullifies any point of the court proceedings. New Brunswick Power has confirmed they've been approached by 10 different proposed data center projects in the province. Executives with the utility revealed the high interest in setting up data centers here before a legislative public accounts committee on Friday. Officials later confirmed to Brunswick News that if all 10 projects were to happen, they would demand up to 900 megawatts of energy, roughly a quarter of all the power the utility currently generates. However, NB Power says that's unlikely, as many of the same projects are probably filing similar applications for grid connections in other provinces and other jurisdictions. Executives did tell the committee on Friday that there are benefits to having large customers like data centers, especially those with the ability to concentrate more of their demand during non-peak hours. Current NB Power forecasts do not include potential demand from data centers, and the utility says adding them to the grid must be carefully managed. The New Brunswick government's applauding $269 million in federal investment to strengthen the province's electricity system. Funding includes a $219 million loan from the Canada Infrastructure Bank for planning and site development of the MacTaquac Generating Station. The project aims to extend the life of the province's largest hydroelectric facility for another 40 years. MacTaquac currently supplies about 30% of New Brunswick's legislated renewable energy requirements. The remaining $50 million in funding is coming from Natural Resources Canada and will be used to upgrade aging equipment at the Salisbury Terminal, a key high-voltage transmission site. Premier Susan Holt says the investments will help deliver reliable, affordable, and clean electricity while preparing the provincial grid for growing demand. RCMP continue to investigate after a pedestrian was struck and killed near Moncton on Monday. Mounties say the 47-year-old Shediac man was walking on Route 15 in Lakeville, just north of Moncton's Romeo LeBlanc Airport, when he was struck around 4 a.m. yesterday. He died at the scene. Incident remains under investigation, but the RCMP say they do not believe that criminality is a factor. The federal government's investing nearly $40 million to help Atlantic Canadian businesses adopt artificial intelligence. Minister Sean Fraser announced the funding on Monday in Moncton through the Atlantic Canada Opportunities Agency. Money comes from the Regional Artificial Intelligence Initiative that's part of Canada's national AI strategy. ECOA says businesses can use the funding to manage inventory, spot problems on production lines, or bring new AI technologies to market. Investment follows a recent Atlantic Economic Panel report that called for more AI adoption in the region. The Royal Canadian Legion's poppy campaign is looking to give more Canadians the chance to wear a poppy. Jen Nicholson has the details.
2: As of this year, the poppy campaign will run from October 24th to November 11th each year to provide more time to raise funds in support of veterans and their families and make it easier for businesses, schools, and community organizations to plan their participation. The Legion says previously the campaign started on the last Friday of October and shifted between 12 and 18 days, depending on the calendar. The new standardized campaign will take place annually starting on October 24th. More information is available online at legion.ca. For MBS News, I'm Jen Nicholson.
1: In sports, it's a busy night in hockey for the NHL's Frozen Frenzy with all 32 teams in action tonight. That includes the Leafs in Utah and the Habs home to Buffalo. And in the Major League Baseball playoffs, the Cleveland Guardians up one game, play game two of their American League Divisional Series against Tampa. Now you're up to date. I'm Jeff Goodfellow.
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1: It's a rain beginning this evening, giving 15 to 25 millimeters overnight, low plus 4. For Wednesday, rain giving another 10 to 15 millimeters, ending in the afternoon, high tomorrow 14. And for Thursday, a mix of sun and cloud and a high of 11.
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0: today's country. 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And yesterday's favorites.
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0: Those guys are out on the road with Dean Brody on his Hometown Heroes National Tour. They've also got Nate Holler along for the ride. And it's a pretty big year for Stu and Jenna. They've got a new song with Dean called Hometown Heroes. We play that a lot, actually. And so that gives the Reklaws now 4 number one Canadian country hits, 9 CCMA awards, and 8 Junos. Pretty good, right? Doing pretty good with what siblings do best, making music together, traveling together, and somehow still talking to each other when the tour bus pulls into the next city. Sometimes, getting along with family can be a little bit tricky, but it looks like they've got it all wrapped up in spades for sure. That's One Beer Away, Reklaws 93 CFBC. On the way for you next up, it's Luke Combs.
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0: All right, we've all heard this term that I'm going to share with you right now, tramp stamp, right? Okay, so what that is, that's signifying a tattoo on the lower back. Typically, some ladies have it, but I know some fellas that have it as well. So stop the presses. According to a recent poll in New York Post, Gen Z is they're staging a full-on vocabulary intervention. So now, apparently, the term tramp stamp is officially on the chopping block because a number of younger folks find it offensive. So they are proposing an alternate term for the lower back tattoo. They're calling it a cake topper. Because cake toppers, because, you know, it's sitting right on top of the cake, which is a term for your butt. So now the internet's completely over whether or not cake topper is a brilliant level up or just plain stupid. So I want to know, what's your thoughts on it? Should the tramp stamp actually, that term, be labeled officially offensive? Or is everyone just being overly sensitive? Is cake topper any better? Or does it somehow make it sound weirdly like a birthday party? Let me know. Go to Facebook, look for 93CFBC, send me a note. I'd love to get your thoughts on it as well. 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
2: It's a rain beginning this evening, giving 15 to 25 millimeters overnight, low plus 4. For Wednesday, rain giving another 10 to 15 millimeters, ending in the afternoon, high tomorrow 14. And for Thursday, a mix of sun and cloud and a high of 11.
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1: Playing a rodeo in Montana tonight.

South of Sanity, one of the first tunes we heard from Zach Top. Of course, it's a great one. But you know what? He's got some new music out now. He's got two new songs, Good Girls and Cowgirls, and the other one's called Other Side Hurtin'. Now, he's keeping what traditional country sound. He's keeping that alive. And those two new sounds actually are comparing the sweet side of a good girl with the wild side of a cowgirl, because apparently cowgirls are made of whiskey and ice instead of sugar and spice and everything nice. He also he's out on tour with Cold Beer and Country Music Tour, and stopping this week in Milwaukee and in Idaho as well. But the really big one's coming on the 30th of this month, when Zach is going to be making his Nashville headline debut at the Bridgestone Arena with Lucas Nelson. That's right, Willie Nelson's son, Lucas. Fantastic talent. And earlier this year, he already won his first ever Grammy for Best Traditional Country Album. Zach Top, not slowing down. There he is, South of Sanity on 93 CFBC. Kenny Chesney next. 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
1: Good afternoon. A homicide prompted an emergency alert warning for the Elsabuktuk First Nation early this morning. Brunswick RCMP responded to a report of a shooting outside a residence on Ball Park Street in Elsabuktuk just before 2 a.m. Officers found a man deceased at the scene, and the major crime unit determined the death was a homicide. Incident prompted an emergency alert while police looked for the suspect. While no arrests have been announced, the RCMP determined there was no longer a threat to the general public, and the alert was canceled just after 6 a.m. While the alert ended, residents of Elsabuktuk were told to expect an increased police presence in the community, and anyone with information was asked to contact the RCMP or 911. A well-known lawyer in St. John will go before a Law Society disciplinary hearing following a complaint. Law Society of New Brunswick issued an order last week restricting the practice of William or Bill Teed pending a disciplinary hearing. However, the Law Society has not published any details about what the complaint against Teed is. Teed has been a longtime prominent lawyer in the St. John area with clients that include members of the Olin family. Date for the disciplinary hearing has yet to be set. Eight St. John police officers have withdrawn their request for a court review of their dismissed complaints against former police chief Robert Bruce. Officers had challenged the decisions by the St. John Board of Police Commissioners and the New Brunswick Police Commissioners to dismiss their complaints against Bruce. Those complaints against Bruce had alleged bullying, harassment, abuse of authority, and a toxic work environment. Their lawyers tell CBC that Bruce's retirement in July means he's no longer subject to the Police Act and essentially nullifies any point of the court proceedings. New Brunswick Power has confirmed they've been approached by 10 different proposed data center projects in the province. Executives with the utility revealed the high interest in setting up data centers here before a legislative public accounts committee on Friday. Officials later confirmed to Brunswick News that if all 10 projects were to happen, they would demand up to 900 megawatts of energy. That's roughly a quarter of all the power the utility currently generates. However, NB Power says that's unlikely, as many of the same projects are probably filing similar applications for grid connections in other provinces and other jurisdictions. Executives did tell the committee on Friday that there are benefits to having large customers like data centers, especially those with the ability to concentrate more of their demand during non-peak hours. Current NB Power forecasts do not include potential demand from data centers, and the utility says adding them to the grid must be carefully managed. The New Brunswick government's applauding $269 million in federal investment to strengthen the province's electricity system. Funding includes a $219 million loan from the Canada Infrastructure Bank for planning and site development of the MacTaquac Generating Station. The project aims to extend the life of the province's largest hydroelectric facility for another 40 years. MacTaquac currently supplies about 30% of New Brunswick's legislated renewable energy requirements. The remaining $50 million in funding is coming from Natural Resources Canada and will be used to upgrade aging equipment to the Salisbury Terminal, a key high-voltage transmission site. Premier Susan Holt says the investments will help deliver reliable, affordable, and clean electricity while preparing the provincial grid for growing demand. RCMP continue to investigate after a pedestrian was struck and killed near Moncton on Monday. Mounties say the 47-year-old Shediac man was walking on Route 15 in Lakeville, just north of Moncton's Romeo LeBlanc Airport, when he was struck around 4 a.m. yesterday. He died at the scene. Incident remains under investigation, but the RCMP say they do not believe that criminality is a factor. The federal government's investing nearly $40 million to help Atlantic Canadian businesses adopt artificial intelligence. Minister Sean Fraser announced the funding on Monday in Moncton through the Atlantic Canada Opportunities Agency. Money comes from the Regional Artificial Intelligence Initiative that's part of Canada's national AI strategy. The COA says businesses can use the funding to manage inventory, spot problems on production lines, or bring new AI technologies to market. Investment follows a recent Atlantic Economic Panel report that called for more AI adoption in the region. The Royal Canadian Legion's poppy campaign is looking to give more Canadians the chance to wear a poppy. Jen Nicholson has the details.
2: As of this year, the poppy campaign will run from October 24th to November 11th each year to provide more time to raise funds in support of veterans and their families and make it easier for businesses, schools, and community organizations to plan their participation. The Legion says previously the campaign started on the last Friday of October and shifted between 12 and 18 days, depending on the calendar. The new standardized campaign will take place annually starting on October 24th. More information is available online at legion.ca. For MBS News, I'm Jen Nicholson.
1: In sports, it's a busy night in hockey for the NHL's Frozen Frenzy with all 32 teams in action tonight. That includes the Leafs in Utah and the Habs home to Buffalo. And in the Major League Baseball playoffs, the Cleveland Guardians up one game, play game two of their American League Divisional Series against Tampa. Now you're up to date. I'm Jeff Goodfellow.
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1: It's a rain beginning this evening, giving 15 to 25 millimeters overnight, low plus 4. For Wednesday, rain giving another 10 to 15 millimeters, ending in the afternoon, high tomorrow 14. And for Thursday, a mix of sun and cloud and a high of 11.
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0: That's Cole Wetzel and Ella Langley, Jaded on 93 CFBC in the Drive at 5. Cameron Whitcomb, Rankin Family, George Burge, and Luke Bryan. What a good set of tunes that was in there for sure. Jordan Davis just around the corner as well. Now, we've all heard of helicopter parents, but I think we just found the final boss of stage moms. I'm going to tell you a story about a principal in Santa Barbara, California. Her name is Ariel Curry, and she's the principal at the school that her daughter just happens to go to. Now, the daughter was running for class president, and, well, she lost. She came in second place, which is still really good, right? But did the principal actually accept the democratic process? No, she did not. Mom stepped in, overruled the tally, and basically handed her daughter the crown anyway. I mean, talk about political corruption starting early. She basically hit the kids with a stop the count, stop the count. So she since issued a full apology to parents and students, admitting that she overrode the votes. But man, imagine being the kid that actually won and showing up to homeroom like, wait a minute. So I want to know, what is the most unhinged, over-the-top thing you've ever seen a parent do to make sure that their kid won? Was it a mom arguing with an umpire at Little League, or did your dad actually bribe a judge at the science fair? Drop me a line. Let me know. Go to Facebook, look for 93CFBC, and tell me your parents gone wild stories. Morgan Wallen coming up next. It's Brock Phillips, Something Else, 93CFBC, The Drive at 5.
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Look what God gave us. 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

0: 93 CFBC, Morgan Wallen, Ben By Now. I mean, that guy's got so many songs coming out, and they're all heading to the top of the charts, aren't they? Stephen Lee Olsen, Raised by a Good Time back before that, and James Barker Band just around the corner for you. You know what? It was on today's date back in 1993 that Tim Burton's Nightmare Before Christmas opened up movie theaters. Did pretty darn good for sure. And let's see here. It was on today's date back in 2016. Bob Dylan, friend of country music, of course, won the Nobel Peace Prize for Literature. And Dylan became the first songwriter to actually win the award. And it happened on today's date back in 2016. Now, if only it could, I can't really think of somebody else that's really hoping to get a Nobel Prize. Can you? It's right on the tip of my tongue. Can't quite say who it is. It's the Drive at 593 CFBC. I've got your weather details. And on the other side, we've got Dan and Shay, Max McDown, and Dylan Scott coming up for you next.
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2: It's a rain beginning this evening, giving 15 to 25 millimeters overnight, low plus 4. For Wednesday, rain giving another 10 to 15 millimeters, ending in the afternoon, high tomorrow 14. And for Thursday, a mix of sun and cloud and a high of 11.
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0: Say So. That is the first release of their new album called Say So. Their album is called Young. It's their sixth studio album, and they're out on the road right now to support it. They're doing 26 dates all across North America. It's going to wrap up on November 7th in California, and they got some pretty big company out on the road with them as well. Tyler Hubbard's out on the road, as well as Josh Ross joining them on a few dates as well. And Dan and Shay are keeping pretty busy, so a couple of the best voices in the industry, wouldn't you say? Max McDowell, Dylan Scott, back before that, on our way to close out the drive at 5. We've got another set of 4 coming up for you. Taylor Swift, Lee Bryce with Love Like Crazy, and James Barker Band. We're going to get a little lawn chair lazy. These titles are rhyming, aren't they? Next up, it's favorite country song, Hardy, 93 CFBC. The drive at 5. Have a great night. I'll see you tomorrow.
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0: country am I in?
1: 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It's 5 o'clock somewhere.
0: It's always on 5 in Margaritaville, come to think of it.
1: Yeah, I heard that.
0: You've been there, haven't you?
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0: I've seen your boat there.